0: That is Ella Minas with Nick Leon on 90.9 The Bridge. It's the track called Espiral. It's brand new music discovery. Before that, Smashing Pumpkins. We also heard from Lord Huron in that set and still to come. Local 909 from Kansas City's own Radke. It's the latest single, a track called Strays. Also some Tank and the Bangas and Portugal, the man who just recently joined Misty Monday in the Bridge studios. If you'd like to check out that conversation, bridge909.org. There is so much good music discovery happening at bridge909.org. And if you are a regular listener of The Bridge, I feel like you may be into that. I mean, and it's in a different facet, right? So not only do you get to listen to new music releases and things of that nature, but you also get to hear artists that we play here on The Bridge talk about why they do what they do and just kind of get a little bit more insight into them. And so if that is something that you are into, again, bridge909.org, check out the sessions area, go to the news area. You're just all over that website. It's full of that kind of discovery. And we're going to keep it rolling with Fugazi and Waiting Room right after this on The Bridge.
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0: 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I'm going straight to hell. 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

catchy little earworm, catchy ditty from Annabelle Dinda, whatever you want to. Welcome into the 8 o'clock hour here on the bridge with ASAP Rocky and Punk Rocky up next.

0: Labonte approaches. And Labonte scores! 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
0: Behind her intended runner, in again, and Shalinga pulls it in! Deborah Shalinga has scored again!
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That is the latest single from Tao's upcoming album, Show Me, which was produced in collaboration with Tuneyards, who appear on that track. Also, the Linda Lindas on that track. Tao, Sick of the Times. And welcome into the 11 o'clock hour here on Kansas City's 90.9 The Bridge with Gene Dawson and Prize Fighter up next.

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moved to Bang Man Moy, never moved to my hood, cause danger was crawling out the wood. Bang Man Moy, never moved to my hood, cause danger was crawling out the Bang Man Moy, my hood, cause danger was crawling out the wood.

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that's how.

0: That is Mary in the Junkyard with Crash Landing. Right before it, you heard from St. Vincent, Black Keys, and we started off the 7 o'clock hour with Yard Act and their latest called New Beginnings. Happy Saturday morning to you. Thanks for being here with us on the bridge. Another very busy day. Coming up tonight, we'll have ourselves another Casey Current match as they are out on the road. It's a late game tonight. 7:45 kickoff with a pregame at 7:30. But we, of course, will have coverage of the Casey Current on the air, the app, and bridge909.org, made possible with support from Johnson County Public Library. Now, with that timing, it kind of throws off our usual block of music discovery. So we'll have a shortened version of Sonic Spectrum tonight that will start at 6, and then the Z Show with Skylar and Go DJ with Q will air in their entirety after the match is completed, and hopefully a win brought home. Let's see, Nico Case, Bomba Estéreo, Deathcap for Cutie, all on the way, and we come back in just a moment on the bridge with the 1975 up next.
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0: Hot Slob, that is the latest from Sylvan Esso, Beach House, so Courtney Barnett and Bomba Estéreo in there as well. Courtney Barnett going to be in town next weekend, and we are giving you a chance to win tickets to that show right now on the contest tab on the app and bridge909.org. We're giving you a chance to win tickets to a lot of things, including Train, Bare Naked Ladies and Matt Nathanson, Courtney Barnett, who we just discussed, Rod Stewart with Richard Marx, Empire of the Sun, John Mulaney, Mo, Camp, who will be at Starlight, and Planet Anime coming up at Bartle Hall the weekend of August 21st through the 23rd. You can throw your name in now on the app or bridge909.org. 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On the way before 8, PJ Harvey, Slow Pulp, and the B-52s are next.
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New music discovery from Blonde Redhead. That is Blood Spilled. Inks right before that. Panda Bear and Sonic Boom will start off the 9 o'clock hour. But as we get ready to wrap up the 8 o'clock hour, it's Sublime and Doin' Time.

A question of when from Panda Bear and Sonic Boom to start off the 9 o'clock hour. Sago is coming up. So is Bleachers and Maggie Rogers. And now it's track and field. J. Jerome, 87 on the bridge.

and play some song about forgetting yourself for a while. And the piano's this melancholy soundtrack to her smile. In that white dress she's wearing.

He was also just recently in town at Record Bar. Cat King opened up the show. That is Hamilton Lighthouser with Knockin' Heart. Avalanche's Bridget Calls Me Baby and Greeting Committee, all part of a long set that continues now with Sacrilege. Yeah, Yeahs are on the bridge.

Leon Bridges teaming up with Jungle for his new album, definitely a different sound, Digging It. It's called Light the Way. Camera Obscura, New Constellations, and Yeah, Yeah, Yeahs as this Saturday rolls on. Soon, we'll be kicking off the noon hour with Devin Gilfillian, but before then, Jim

Heavy rotation, that is Local 909 from Julia Hale on 90.9 The Bridge. Roots, new music from Jungle, and some Foo Fighters. Coming up, Freak Slug and Wet Leg, but now Joe P. If you were in the room or you've listened back to his 909 session, your relationship with the song has probably changed. 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From Joe P., this is Violet.

0: on the 16th at Morton, and that same night at Starlight is John Mulaney. Mo will be at Knuckleheads on the 19th. Planet Anime coming early this year to Bartle Hall. Usually in October, this year it is August 21st through the 23rd, and Starlight will host camp. That show is on the 24th. So a lot of great shows still to come on this Bridge concert calendar, and we're doing our best to send you to as many as possible. 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Bakar, Snowcaps, and Depeche Mode all coming up in our next set on the Bridge.
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0: Behind her intended runner, in again, and Shalinga pulls it in! 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

Once again, a huge thank you to John Gourley from Portugal the Man for coming in earlier this week and just chatting, not promoting a show or, you know, the album's been out since last November. He just was in town hanging out with his buddy, Chef Selena Tio from the Belfry Collective. 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And a big thank you going out to Billy Brimblecom Jr., who came in just yesterday and hung out for a bit talking about the on sale for Thunder Gong. It's coming up November 14th. Of course, a huge fundraiser for Steps of Faith Foundation. We are always thrilled to have any part of that. And yeah, expecting another sellout this year. 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Death Cab will start off the 3 o'clock hour with their latest, but now it's Haim on the Bridge.

That is called I Know with an exclamation point. Swap Meet on 90.9 The Bridge. Pearl Jam's Even Flow right before it. There's something about that album, especially if you're a certain age, right? And you grew up kind of listening to it. The very first, like, second or two of almost every song on that album.

0: Crash Landing is Mary and the Junkyard's latest. You heard Feist before that, Lucy Dacus and Steve Lacy to round out the top of the 4 o'clock hour. Coming up tonight, the KC Current back on the road against Houston Dash. We will have that match for you on the air, the app, and bridge909.org, made possible with support from Johnson County Public Library. It's a late kickoff at 7:45 with a pregame at 7:30. The normal block of specialty shows will still air. Sonic Spectrum will air early with just a shorter episode tonight. And then the Z Show with Skylar and Go DJ with Q will air afterwards in their entirety. All three available for on-demand playback after they air for up to 14 days. In our next set, we'll hear from Making Movies. Also, Phoebe Bridgers and Manchester Orchestra gets us back to music after a quick message of support.
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New music discovery from Ayla Minus and Nick Leon, with Smiths right before it. 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

0: Flamin' Groovies with Shake Some Action. That was the first release from the revamped group with a new lineup and new sound at that time in 1976. Blondie before that with their third single, Rip Her to Shreds, which received very little attention at the time. The Dogs before that with Younger Point of View, one of the great proto-punk bands that has unfortunately been forgotten. The Nerves before that, When You Find Out, a band out of the LA power pop scene, featuring Peter Case and Paul Collins, who would go on to form The Plimsolls and The Beat. Eddie and the Hot Rods with Get Across to You, one of the pub rock bands out of England at the time. And their main rival opened the set, The 101ers, with Keys to Your Heart, featuring Joe Strummer, at the time known as Woody Meller. After the break, more from the other 1976. We'll hear from The Saints and The Runaways. Stay with us.
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